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1: Welcome to Utva.
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And some coconut sprinkles. Shit that was remainder in my belly, I'ma just puke it all up, all that aside, all the fucking fruit I ate, and the previously mentioned ingredients. Yo bitch, all the Nutella, all the Nutella's gonna be on your face. That's gonna be the poop number two round, when I poop all over you. All the burrito I had yesterday. All the burritos I ate yesterday when I was doing a mukbang commercial. That's 25 burritos and Coca-Cola. And Coca-Cola.

fuck.

0 0 0 0 0 0 0 0 0 0 0 0 0 0 0 0 0 0 0 0 0 0 0 0 0 0 0 0 0 0 0 0 0 0 0 0 0 0 0 0 0 0 0 0 0 0 0 0 0 0 0 0 0 0 0 0 0 0 0 0 0 0 0 0 0 0 0 0 0 0 0 0 0 0 0 0 0 0 0 0 0 0 0 0 0 0 0 0 0 0 0 0 0 0 0 0 0 0 0 0 0 0 0 0 0 0 0 0 0 0 0 0 0 0 0 0 0 0 0 0 0 0 0 0 0 0 0 0 0 0 0 0 0 0 0 0 0 0 0 0 0 0 0 0 0 0 0 0 0 0 0 0 0 0 0 0 0 0 0 0 0 0 0 0 0 0 0 0 0 0 0 0 0 0 0 0 0 0 0 0 0 0 0 0 0 0 0 0 0

acoustic. He is my third person directions from looking a letter which was a place. The witch has sent them all in place and one together. Wanting to them. Lord, feed me the generation of war. Feed the scripture of the dominion. To the teaching, Protests which is deflected in new game player of the 12th birthday which one hour for mismanagement of age. To me, for me to leave behind the deceased, their sorry was printed. This is that is done. Make resolve of the stillness, of the sentence of death. Jensen, come from the study of the misballer Bingalingling, followed on from the study of which we started visitors, and his last printing is. They're convinced that there is a positive identity over 24th vision. This may have been sentenced to. The judgment was read. The letters in the book. They ignored his confession they didn't see to. Again, the financial follow up here is belonging to a student student. It's important. It is my bag with some impressions from looking a letter which was a case. The witch has sent them all the disease in London as a. Water to them. Lord, feed me the genders and more. Feed me the scripture of the dominion. To the kitchen, by kitchen, and cold. Their tests, which is deflected in new day, we are the 12th birthday of which one hour. Their mismanagement of age. To me, for me to leave behind the deceased. Their servant was printed. This is done. Neighbors with the stillness. Other sentence of death.

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Judge sentencing all hip-hop perjurers to death. 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

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Who's the mad one? Who is truly insane? Who is truly insane? Who is the mad one? Who is the mad one?

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We will catch it.

It's holding a dead butterfly. Holographic crown of light. There's more to it than meets the eye.

Kendall J, Snow Bikini, Tom Hardy, Strong, Bane on Bronson, Jeff Buckley, Honky Archangel, Rose Byrne in Beverly Hills. One poet crying on the platform to the words of another poet based in London, thinking of all the brethren that got lost along the way. Memories, love them London days. Ribbons and pink or green delay, skimmed off the top of the waves. Watermelon, aqua gelato, summer days. Horizon pink with a gradient fade. Moonlight, mineral, green Miami. Oceanic immersion tank. Palm trees swing and sway in the breeze. Thick black storm on the headland sea. Homeless woman in the park at night, thinking hard on the past, all the things now lost. Wardrobe in that worst bag. Auto gone change and Sydney is dead. They say it's great to have you back in our lives, but I'm still skeptical, still on two minds. Caught under the wheel, the pretense heightened. External be nothings, distract and retire. Trapped in a box of betterment still. The hopes and dreams of recovery will maybe come true or maybe dissolve. Cherish the things before they absolve. OD came on way too quick. Checked on it quick. Head hit the table, American made. 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

0: 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Already it has come and is leaving again. Already, already place, already come and is leaving again. Again, seen from the wind, again.
1: No one has ever heard.
0: No one has ever heard. Ever heard,
1: ever again,
0: ever, ever heard again,
1: ever heard
0: again,
1: ever heard,
0: ever
1: again.
0: Heard, leaving again.
1: Secret.
0: Already
1: secret
0: it has
1: place.
0: Come and
1: secret
0: is leaving again.
1: Place.
0: Already, already,
1: secret
0: already
1: place.
0: Come and is
1: no
0: leaving
1: one has
0: again.
1: Ever heard
0: again. No
1: seen
0: one has
1: from
0: ever
1: the wind
0: again.
1: Ever heard,
0: ever,
1: again.
0: Ever, ever heard,
1: ever heard,
0: ever
1: again,
0: ever heard.
1: Again.
0: Secret again.
1: Secret place.
0: Secret
1: again.
0: Place, leaving again. Already it
1: secret
0: has come
1: place.
0: And is leaving again.
1: No one has ever
0: already,
1: heard.
0: Already,
1: no one has
0: already
1: heard.
0: Come and
1: ever,
0: is leaving again.
1: Ever, ever,
0: again.
1: Ever heard.
0: Seen from the wind again.
1: Ever heard.
0: Already it has come and is leaving again.
1: Already,
0: already, already come and is leaving again.
1: Ever heard
0: again,
1: seen
0: from the wind
1: again.
0: Secret place, secret
1: place.
0: Again, again, no one has ever
1: heard
0: again.
1: Ever again.

0: Ever. Ever.
1: Wind is invisible. It does not want to know. Already it has come and is leaving again. Heave a sigh. The wind will not resolve this problem.

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1: 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Tap, tap, tap, tap, tap, tap, tap, tap, tap, touch, touch, tapping, tap, tap, tap, tap, touch, tap, touch, tapping his cat calls.
0: Pollen, pollen calls.
1: Tapping, tapping, tapping, tap, cat, cat, cat calls. Tapping his cat calls. Cat tap. Tap his cat, tapping his cat, calls the cat calls, cat calls, tapping,
0: cooking,
1: crew, tap, touch, cat, touch, cat, touch, the wind, tapping, tap, cat, tap, tap, tap, tap, tap, his cat calls,
0: lock, lock,
1: locksmith, locks king, lock them up, his cat,
0: blind, blind,
1: tap,
0: blind,
1: blind,
0: tap, blind,
1: tap, his cat,
0: blind.
2: The wind has come and gone, and he will come again like a blind man, tapping his cane. A blind man tapping his cane.

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I hope it happens. It's gonna break my heart if it don't.

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Just depends on what you do with it.

tension creases. Is something around? You ask. You ask. The glue turns olive. This you can't use.